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1: सबै अवस्थामा यस्तै सजिलो नहुन पनि सक्छ तर अस्ट्रेलिया सरकारले हालै घोषणा गरेको सन् 2026 को संघीय बजेटमा क्यापिटल गेन्स ट्याक्समा गरेको फेरबदल भन्दा चाहिँ लचिलो नै मानिएको छ। अस्ट्रेलियामा दुई 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
2: There's a reason why people tend to invest in Australia rather than New Zealand. And I guess there's also a reason why we see so many more New Zealanders coming to Australia than we see people moving the other way. Obviously, Australia's a stronger economy. I think, you know, you find that a lot of New Zealanders move to Australia because there's more opportunity here in Australia.
1: कुशर भन्छन् कि अस्ट्रेलिया सरकारको कडाईको जवाफ न्यूजील्याण्डमा भेटिन्छ भन्ने कुनै ग्यारेन्टी छैन किनभने पछिल्ला वर्षहरूमा न्यूजील्याण्डमा घर जग्गाको मूल्य उल्लेखनीय रूपमा घटेको छ। बजारमा केही सुधारका संकेत देखिए तापनि कोविड महामारी ताकाको अवस्थाको तुलनामा मूल्य अझै पनि 15% भन्दा धेरै दरले ओह्रालो लागेको पाइन्छ।
2: Like for like in terms of affordability, New Zealand probably is somewhat more affordable than Australia is now. But again, I think if you're going to invest in that market, you've probably got to look at what are the prospects going forward. And, you know, with much slower population growth, with a less diversified economy, I'd probably question for someone in Australia if it's actually worthwhile for them to go and invest in New Zealand.
1: एएनजेडका चिफ इकोनोमिस्ट रिचर्ड यत्सिङ्गाका अनुसार संघीय बजेटमा घोषणा गरिएका परिवर्तनहरू पछिल्ला धेरै दशक यताकै सबैभन्दा ठूला कर सुधार मध्येका हुन् जसले आउँदा धेरै वर्षहरूसम्म लगानीकर्ताहरूको निर्णयमा प्रभाव पार्ने सम्भावना छ। तर न्यूजील्याण्डमा लगानी गर्नाले अस्ट्रेलियन लगानीकर्ताहरूलाई यी सुधारबाट उम्किने सहज विकल्प दिन्छ भन्ने कुरामा उनले प्रश्न उठाएका छन्।
3: In the 2 weeks since the budget, it is a really a tax question about whether you can get better investment outcomes investing in New Zealand property. If you're an Australian tax resident, of course, you pay tax on your worldwide assets and income under Australian tax law. So it's not obvious to me, while I'm not a technical expert in the area, that investing in New Zealand property is a way around the changes in the budget.
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0: Australian tax residents are generally assessed on their worldwide income. So irrespective of any tax they have to pay in New Zealand or don't have to pay in New Zealand, they still have to do the square up under Australian tax rules when they're completing their Australian income tax return.
1: अब डबल ट्याक्स अग्रिमेन्ट गरेर दोब्बर ट्याक्स तिर्नबाट बच्न सकिन्छ भन्ने प्रश्न पनि तपाईँको हुनसक्छ तर त्यसो भन्दैमा अस्ट्रेलियन नागरिकहरूले अस्ट्रेलियामा न्यूजील्याण्डको नियम पालना गर्न भने नमिल्ने रेडीको भनाइ छ।
0: The double tax agreement is just that. It stops you from paying tax twice. And so what happens is, as New Zealand gets the tax in the first instance, when you are then completing the Australian income tax return, that's taxed under Australian rules, and you will get a credit for the tax that was paid in New Zealand. So you'll end up paying the same amount between the two countries as you would generally if that property was located somewhere in Australia.
1: उनी भन्छन् कि दुई छिमेकी देशका कर सम्बन्धी नियमहरूबारे अल्मलिनु सामान्य नै हो। आफ्नो कामका क्रममा पनि उनले अस्ट्रेलियाको कर छल्न न्यूजील्याण्डमा लगानी गर्नेहरू पनि भेटेका छन्।
0: It is something that we are seeing a lot of. And unfortunately, spending our time trying to reduce tax penalties where people have either paid their taxes in the wrong country or not made the disclosures in both countries about their activities.
1: र श्रोतावृन्द तपाईँलाई

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4: Events like this, and people have met my grandfather or they look up to him and realize there's that enduring legacy, so it's very nice.
5: र त्यस्तै गरी अब यस वर्षको हिमालय डेका लागि चाहिँ पिटर हिलरीको सन्देश के छ त त्यो पनि सुन्नतर्फ लागौँ.
6: Oh, look, I think it always feels good. It's always good to think about what you can achieve if you really put your mind to it. And I think that's the opportunity, not just to remember an historical event that actually reminded us that we can really do more than we thought we could before. But it's about setting our own goals. And that's why I think it's wonderful that people go to the Himalayas. It's good for the economy. It's good for your own ambitions, because someone who climbs a big mountain like Everest or Makalu or Choyu or any of the great Himalayan peaks, they are truly changed forever by their exertions, by basically, dealing with their own personal doubts about whether they can achieve it. And they walk away from that mountain much taller than they were when they went to it.
5: र उनी थिए सन् 1953 पहिलोपटक सगरमाथा शिखरको सफल आरोहण गरेका सर एडमन्ड हिलरी र तेन्जिङ नोर्गे शेर्पा जसले सँगै गरेका थिए. सर एडमन्ड हिलरीका छोरा पिटर हिलरी र जर्ज हिलरीसँगको यो छोटो कुराकानी 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
2: How long did you guys hold the fort at the top of the world for? Like,
7: I actually wasn't sure, and I just checked the other day to see how long between my first photo and my last photo, and it was about 20 minutes actually. And there was a little bit of waiting because you have to let other people. We were the second group on the summit that day, and we just had to let other people take their photos, and you need everyone to have their moment on the top of them, or on the top of the world. And yeah, it's, we also have to be super mindful to not take our big gloves off for too long, and because that's also how we can get frostbite. And yeah, there's a lot of things to think about.
2: And what message do you have for other girls and young women in Australia, Nepal, and around the world?
7: I just say, even though these mountains can seem very big and daunting, that it's really important to know that you can train and build up to be able to climb these big mountains. And we're just as strong as any of the other men on the mountain, even though there's only about, this year there was only about 20% women, but we can be stronger and as strong as the men that are here. And we can set big goals and train really hard, and we can achieve what we want out when we want to.
5: उनी थिइन् मेलबर्नकी 18 वर्षीय बियङ्का एडलर, जसले चाहिँ केही दिन अघि मात्रै हालै भनौँ न अस्ट्रेलियाबाट चाहिँ सबैभन्दा कान्छी उमेरबाट चाहिँ सगरमाथा आरोहण गरेको रेकर्ड भर्खरै कायम गरेकी छिन् र 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
3: Are experiencing, which is why the budget announced the initiative of 20% off car rego. That starts from the 1st of June, so this conversation today is timely. It's an opportunity to remind people that from the 1st of June, the opportunity to get a 20% rebate off car rego for this year will be available. That will save up to $186 per vehicle for those that take advantage of this rebate. And I acknowledge that this might be a smaller amount, but it's a meaningful way that we can show support and also put money back into household budgets where we know. It comes alongside public transport being free for the months of April and May, and we're making it half price for the rest of the year. And then there was also two other supports in the budget around expanding our free glasses for kids program in schools, continuing with our the dental care programs, the breakfast clubs that are in schools as well.
4: विक्टोरियन प्रीमियर ने परिवारों और स्वास्थ्य क्षेत्र की जरूरतों को प्राथमिकता देने पर जोर देते हुए कहा कि राज्य सरकार ने इन महत्वपूर्ण मुद्दों का भी विशेष ध्यान रखा है.
3: Also too, the budget invested strongly and heavily in those key frontline services and public government services that families rely on in education and health. And we've also funded 45,000 more specialist appointments, because anyone with kids who's been waiting to see a specialist appointment, you know that that can be a time of worry as well.
4: इस प्रेस कॉन्फ्रेंस के दौरान विक्टोरियन प्रीमियर ने राज्य में बढ़ते क्राइम के मुद्दे का भी जिक्र किया. उन्होंने कहा कि सरकार अपराध पर नियंत्रण के लिए लगातार निवेश कर रही है.
3: And then I just thought I'd finish on an initiative that has been, I know, important for many in our community is the extra investments we're putting into Victoria Police. Understanding that community safety is a concern for people in our community, we've been responding, whether it's through toughening the bail laws, introducing adult time for violent crime. This year's budget also increases the number of protective services officers by 50 for their work to be enhanced around train stations. And we're also supporting the Chief Commissioner's plan to get more police out on the streets through the funding of 200 reservists. These will be former retired police officers who'll be coming back into the force to free up some of those desk-based jobs so more police can get out on the streets to prevent and respond to crime, which I know is important to the local community.
4: भारत के प्रधानमंत्री नरेंद्र मोदी की ऑस्ट्रेलिया यात्रा से जुड़े SBS हिंदी के सवाल के जवाब में विक्टोरियन प्रीमियर ने कहा कि वे जुलाई में भारतीय नेता की मेजबानी करने की इच्छा रखती हैं.
3: We would really welcome the opportunity to host Prime Minister Modi here in Melbourne and Victoria. Of course, we are the home of the largest Indian diaspora of anywhere in Australia. And we would absolutely welcome the opportunity to have Prime Minister Modi spend time here in our great city and state. And I know that he would get an incredibly warm welcome, both from me, the Indian community, but also the broader Victorian community, who really do value and cherish the relationship between Victoria and India. So we are working through arrangements, and I will allow official channels to communicate arrangements as they are confirmed. But we've got so much on offer here in Melbourne and Victoria. Of course, my visit to India a year or so ago, where we released the Victoria India Strategy, provides an incredibly important foundation where we have a shared commitment to education, to sport, to culture, to the creative industries. So I look forward to having the opportunity to confirm some further details. I know you'd love them today, but we will have to do that through official channels. I'm fairly confident that Prime Minister Modi sets his own travel schedule.

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2: 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Stop. Stop. Stop. Stop. Stop. Stop. Stop. 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Stop. Stop. Stop. Stop. Stop. Stop. Stop. Stop. Stop. Stop. Stop. Stop. Stop. Stop. Stop. Stop. Stop. Stop. Stop. Stop. Stop. Stop. Stop. Stop

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